body so thick. Kinda sexy girl you wanna spend your life with. Yeah, you know it's true. Got my eye on you. And when I get you, ooh, what I'm gonna do. Cause you a hood star, body like an Oscar. Running with the bad girls, but you know by far.

Oh, the great men. Reverend Martin, Brother Bobby, sure could use your help again.

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With only love as our same truth. From school bells to wedding ones, church bells to shopping halls. My days will still never be complete without your honest smiles.

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As in trust, there is us. As in lust, there is us.